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1: I've seen the sun go down over the seven seas.

Music only. Why don't you stay? Cause since you walked away, I'm riding through a ghost town on a Chevrolet. Hey, hier ist Diego Santos auf Energy. Hey.

fade eventually. So if our time is running out, day after day, we'll make the mundane a masterpiece. Oh my, my, oh my, my love, I take one look at you, you're taking me out.

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In the end, I hope it's you and me. 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